Lone Star 92.5. What's up? How you guys doing tonight? Chad Tyson checking in Rock Dunks here on a Tuesday night. Thanks for hanging out, man. Busy show on tap tonight. A lot to get to, including a ton of great rock. Keeping that rolling right now with the police, and I'm in until midnight. If you guys have anything, talk back. Mic open with Lone Star on iHeart. You can also get me on X and Threads at Chad Tyson.

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3: Partly cloudy today. It's also an air quality alert day until 6:45 tonight. The high today of 102, a low tonight of 80. Mostly sunny tomorrow, another high of 102.
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5: Having a snack attack? Grab a Reese's. The original peanut butter and chocolate combination turns any afternoon into something worth celebrating, even if the achievement was simply making it to 2 o'clock. Pick up your favorite Reese's from peanut butter cups and sticks to fast break on your next stop. Everything happens for a Reese's.
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Papa Hey had a birthday yesterday. Metallica, Nothing Else Matters, rocking things tonight here on Lone Star. Chad Tyson, thanks for hanging out this evening. Tomorrow, we got more money to give away as Rock the Bank is into its final week this summer. Summer edition wrapping up on Friday, but ahead of that, we still got a lot of money to hook up. Let's see here, 9 times 3. 27 more chances to win $1,000. Your next one, 9 a.m. tomorrow, Lone Star Mornings.

0: Lodestar. We did some Whitesnake back there. Their former guitarist, Adrian Vandenberg, has had to cancel his tour for this year, the My Whitesnake Years tour, because he is recovering from a really bad bacterial infection. His doctor basically said, you need to recover, not tour. So with that, he's going to be rescheduling those dates. It's Lodestar. There's Billy Squire.
1: Now everybody, have you heard?

So if you have an iPhone, do you use Siri? I'm Chad Tyson. I do occasionally, but it's very rare and not even close to being enough to justify paying for it. On the latest Apple earnings call, CEO Tim Cook said that they're toying with the idea of charging for Siri. Yeah, they do that, I'm out.

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Weather out the door this morning. More of the same: heat, humidity, a lot of sunshine. Few clouds around today, so maybe get a cloud to create a little bit of shade at some point today. 102 for the high this afternoon. Still no rain in the foreseeable future.

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DFW Rocks with Lone Star 92.5. Happy Wednesday. It's Jeff K. And right off the top today, I get to say something I haven't said in a while, and that is Rangers win. Yep, the Rangers walked off the Giants last night at Globe Life Field, in the process snapping a six-game losing skid. The only problem is the Astros won as well, so the Rangers are still 2.5 games back in the AL West. The Rangers are finishing up their series with the Giants right now, a little day baseball at the Globe.

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